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0: KXKL HD1, Denver Boulder, where it's Melissa Moore in the morning on Cool 105.
1: Well, very good Monday morning to you. Look at us. We are back. It is a Monday morning. Happy to have you here at Cool 105. I'm Melissa Moore. Always thrilled to talk to you. And you can always text me or call me 303-504-0105. Also excited. Say hello, Producer Dixon.
2: What's up, Cool 105?
1: Oh, my gosh. Yes, the world's longest vacation, I feel like.
2: Well, it was a needed one. I'll be honest. The cows needed me, so it was good.
1: I know. I needed you, too, though. But that is selfish. No, well-deserved vacation, but happy to have Producer Dixon back. Cool Cash Blast, that is also back today. You're

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1: Well, a little after 8 o'clock right now at Cool 105. It is a orange and beautiful Bronco morning. That's because God said, you know what, Broncos, you deserve to win. That's how I'm looking at it. Sweet baby Jesus himself is saying it's going to be a Broncos win tonight against the Chiefs. I'm Melissa Moore. Happy to have you here. If you're new to the Cool 105 Morning Show, happy to have you here as well. The phone number to call or text is always 303

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0: Oh, yeah.
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1: 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Good luck.
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